0: játsszuk a jó zenéket.
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2: 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Okay. Let me tell you the story of that guy. First you loved, then you promised.

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1: Ask for money and get advice. Ask for advice, get money twice. I'm from the dirty, but that Chico nice. 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

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And I traveled around the world, think where you living at now. I heard you moved to Austin, got an apartment and settled down. And every once in a while, I start texting, write a paragraph, but then I delete the message. Think about you like a pastime. I could cry you a river, get you baptized. Or I wasn't ready to act right. Used to